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Happy Friday. Oh, thank you, Father. We've made it through another week. Isn't that glorious? Thank you for sharing your evening with us here at G-Praise.

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Central Florida's gospel music station, G Praise. I'm Grace. Okay, so our G-Cast for tonight, it looks like still a slight chance of rain in the area. Yesterday, wow, that rain was crazy, wasn't it? It was all over our area. Well, tonight there's still a slight chance of rain, even a slight chance of a thunderstorm until late this evening. Our overnight low going to be around 75. Tomorrow, a 70% chance of more rain and thunderstorms, are high around 92. Watch out for that heat index. If you have any plans to be outdoors tomorrow, that heat index, the feel-like temp, could get up to around 105. Right now, we're at 80 degrees at G-Praise.

praise. I am Grace. Okay, last weekend for the kids and the fam to enjoy before school starts on Monday for many. And I'll tell you what, we have the perfect place to help you mom and dad and kids to navigate a new school year. Back to school, you know, we know it comes with so many different feelings. But here's some helpful items for you. Prayers to say together before you head out that door that first day. Conversation starters, mom and dad, to get more out of your child than just, yeah, I'm fine. And I love this. Kindness challenges. Oh, and this is my favorite, lunch notes. Imagine being a child, opening your lunch, and there's a note saying how much you're loved. You gotta see them for yourself. Go to our website at gpraise.com and click on that back to school block. God bless everyone, all the families and students and our teachers headed back for a brand new year.

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I'm Grace. G-Cast tonight, partly cloudy. Slight chance of rain and thunderstorm still coming our way. Overnight low going to be around 75. Saturday, a 70% chance of rain and thunderstorms. High 92. Heat index all the way up there, 105. Right now, 80 degrees and still some rain in the area. G-Praise.

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0: 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God gonna give you double.
1: She prays, I am grace. How about we pray for all our truckers? 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We pray. 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

0: Central Florida's gospel music station, G-Praise. I'm Grace. G-Cast. Still a slight chance of rain in the area, even a chance of a thunderstorm. Our overnight low going to be around 75, and Saturday, more rain, more thunderstorms. 70% chance, high 92. Heat index is going to get up there around 105. Right now, we're at 79 degrees at G-Praise.
1: Your hands on it. All right. I'm gonna try it like this.

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Central Florida's gospel music station, G-Praise. I'm Grace. Thank you for sharing your evening with us as we get closer to the weekend. Maybe you're thinking about heading back to church. Still looking for a church? 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

0: question is. 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
1: When a fork is in the road, what do you do?
0: When the world is on your shoulders.
1: When the world is on your shoulders, what do you do?
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0: Come on.
1: What do you do?
0: What do you do?
1: What do you do?
0: You hold on.
1: You hold on.
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1: Keep the faith.
0: Come on, encourage somebody else, keep the faith.

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1: I want to see if anybody want to have church. Come on, clap your hands right there.

Central Florida's gospel music station, G Praise. How you doing? I am Grace. Okay, our GCast for tonight, still a chance of rain in the area. Slight chance of rain, even a slight chance of a thunderstorm. Overnight low going to be around 75. Our Saturday, 70% chance of rain and thunderstorms. Heat index going to get up to 105, and the high could get up to 92. Right now we're at 79 degrees and still some rain in the area. G Praise.

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0: Central Florida's gospel music station, G Praise. I embrace it, our GCast. Wow, still a slight chance of rain in the area. Yep, even a chance of a thunderstorm. Overnight low 75, our Saturday more the same stuff. 70% chance of rain and thunderstorms. And our high 92, and that feel like temp, going to get up there to around 105. Right now we're at 79 degrees at G Praise.
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1: Dear Father, yeah, I know you see me.

Angie Praise. I'm Grace. 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And Kellogg is the latest one. They say they're going to be removing artificial dyes from their cereals by the end of the year. Thank you so much. And thank you to all the companies going down this path, making our food healthier, making our bodies healthier, especially for our children.

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Central Florida's gospel music station, G-Praise. I'm Grace. Okay, G-Cast, it looks like still a chance of rain. Still a slight chance of rain in the area. Even a slight chance of a thunderstorm. Overnight low 75. More rain. Thunderstorms tomorrow, Saturday, a 70% chance, just like today. High 92. Feel like temp. Going to get up there around 105. So just be aware if you need to head out tomorrow during the day. Right now, we're at 79.

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0: 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Thank y'all so much for coming out.
1: 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I'm Grace G-Cast. So it looks like slight chance of rain still happening tonight. Overnight, our low going to be around 75. And then our Saturday, it's going to be another hot day and rainy and thunderstorm. 70% chance. High going to be around 92. Heat index getting up there to 105. Right now, we're at 78 degrees at G-Praise.

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I'm Grace G-Cast. So it looks like still a slight chance of rain and thunderstorms. Could even see it starting early tomorrow morning. Low going to be around 75. Now, our Saturday's 70% chance of rain and thunderstorms, pretty much like today. Hot with too high 92, but the heat index with the humidity is going to creep up to around 105. Right now, we're at 78 degrees. G Praise.

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It is so. Amen. Now when we pray, we want to end that with a declaration, a decree. So I'm speaking for all of you listening, starting here, starting now. The things that hurt you in the past won't control your future. Starting now, this is a new day. This is your exodus. You are officially

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Central Florida's gospel music station, G Praise. I'm Grace. So our GCast, still a slight chance of rain in the area. Otherwise, our low tonight going to be around 75. Later today, a 70% chance of rain and thunderstorms with a high of 92. Heat index getting up there to 105. Right now, we're at 78 degrees at G Praise.

0: 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We got a lot of back-to-school events going on. 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

Central Florida's gospel music station, G Praise. I'm Grace. GCast. Okay, so it's going to be partly cloudy tonight, overnight low 75. And then our Saturday, later today, a 70% chance of some rain and thunderstorms. Our high going to be around 92. And watch out for the heat index. It's going to be up there about 105. Right now we're at 78 degrees. I am out of here. And I will be back with you, God willing, Sunday night at 7. Until then, be safe, be blessed, and thank you for listening to G Praise. See ya. And God bless you.

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0: In the choir stand. Where is that? 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
1: In the choir stand. 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
0: Hey!
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0: 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Gotta keep watching.
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0: 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God bless you. Oh, yeah. Praise.
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And with chaos around, I'll still choose to say, yeah. 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

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How you doing? I'm B-Box. How you doing on this beautiful, beautiful Saturday? Another day that God has given us to bless each other with. 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

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How you doing? I'm B-Box. Beautiful, beautiful Saturday, right? A nice start to the day. 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

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I'm B-Box G. Praise, taking a look at our G-Cast. Today we've got partly cloudy skies coming our way with a chance of showers and thunderstorms later on this morning. Then we'll have showers and thunderstorms likely late in the afternoon as well. As we get closer to sunset, the highs are going to be in the lower 90s. We'll have a southeasterly breeze of about 10 miles per hour with a 70% chance of rain. The heat index is going to look like 105 today. And tonight, well, it's partly cloudy with a slight chance of showers and thunderstorms in the late evening and the early morning. The lows are going to be in the mid-70s. We'll have 5-mile-per-hour wind gusts on us. And the chance of rain tonight is at 20%. That's a look at our G

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Taking a look at IG. Good news for today comes from Colossians 3:12. The scripture says, clothe yourselves with compassion, kindness, humility, gentleness, and patience.

Good morning. It is your Saturday morning breeze. How are you doing? I'm D-Box G Breeze, 106.3 Orlando, 93.3 Sanford, and 97.7 Daytona Beach. We're going to take a look at your G-Cast for this Saturday, partly cloudy, with a chance of showers and thunderstorms late in the morning. Then we'll have showers and thunderstorms likely late in the afternoon. As we get closer to sunset, the highs are going to be in the lower 90s. For today, we've got a 70% chance of rain, and the heat index values are going to have it feeling like 105. And tonight, we've got partly cloudy skies with a slight chance of showers and thunderstorms in the late evening and the early morning. The lows are going to be in the mid-70s. We've got a 20% chance of showers. And that's a quick look at our

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1: When we use our lives to bless others, it makes the world a better place. 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

0: 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Where is that? 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Where it at?
1: In the choir stand. 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
0: Hey!
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0: 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Anybody still singing the choir? Where you at, choir members? God bless you.
1: 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There you go, Mr. Johnson. There's your song, G. Praise. Here's William Murphy on the G.
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Your Saturday morning praise. How you doing? I'm B-Box with Pastor Mike Jr. on the G.

by, so stay hydrated if you're out and about. And tonight, partly cloudy with a slight chance of showers and thunderstorms in the late evening and the early morning. The lows are going to be in the mid-70s. We've got a 20% chance of rain tonight. And that's a quick look at our

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Saturday morning praise. How you doing? I'm B-Box. Here's Shirley Caesar. 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

yes, yes, hallelujah, gee, praise, Saturday morning praise. How you doing? I'm B-Box. Here's Jonathan McReynolds, still on the G.

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106.3 Orlando, 93.3 Sanford. How you doing? I'm V-Bucks. It's your Saturday morning praise. Taking a look at our GCast, we've got partly cloudy skies today with a chance of showers and thunderstorms later on this morning. Then we'll have showers and thunderstorms likely late in the afternoon as we get closer to sunset. The highs are going to be in the lower 90s for today. We've got a 70% chance of rain and the heat index is going to have it feeling like 105. And tonight, we've got a 20% chance of rain under partly cloudy skies, a slight chance of showers and thunderstorms in the late evening and the early morning. The lows are going to be in the mid-70s. And that's a quick look at our GCast.

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How you doing? I'm B Bucks. A beautiful, beautiful Saturday. Here's Ty Tribbett on the G. It's gonna be all right. Everything will be.

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G-Breeze, 106.3 Orlando, 93.3 Sanford. How you doing? I'm V-Box with a look at our G-Cast for today. We've got partly cloudy skies in the forecast and a chance of showers and thunderstorms later on this morning. Then we'll have showers and thunderstorms likely late in the afternoon as we get closer to sunset. The highs are going to be in the lower 90s. We've got a 70% chance of rain. The heat index is going to have it feeling like 105, so stay hydrated whatever you do. And tonight, partly cloudy with a slight chance of showers and thunderstorms.

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It is a beautiful, beautiful Saturday, an inspirational Saturday. Here's Kevin LaBar on the G.

Grace helps you enjoy a little me time with gospel favorites while you prepare for the day to come. 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

It's your Saturday morning praise here on G-Praise. How you doing? I'm B-Box. Welcome to a beautiful, beautiful Saturday. It's going to be a wonderful day. God has got all of us in his hands. Here's Tasha Cobb, Leonard, Do It Anyway on the G.

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Saturday morning praise, G-Praise, Central Florida's only 24-hour gospel music station. How you doing? I'm B-Box with another look at our G-Cast for this Saturday. Partly cloudy skies with a chance of showers and thunderstorms later on this morning. Then we'll have showers and thunderstorms likely late in the afternoon as we get closer to sunset. The highs are going to be in the lower 90s. We'll have a 70% chance of rain, and the heat index is going to have it feeling like 105, so stay hydrated out and about. And tonight, partly cloudy, with a slight chance of showers and thunderstorms late in the evening and the early morning hours. The lows are going to be in the mid-70s. We've got a 20% chance of rain.

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How you doing? I'm B-Box. Your Saturday morning praise, Miranda Curtis, is on the G.

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3: 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How you doing? I'm B-Box with a look at our G-Cast. Partly cloudy skies, a chance of showers and thunderstorms late this morning. The end, we'll have showers and thunderstorms likely later on this afternoon as we get closer to sunset. The highs are going to be in the lower 90s. We've

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gospel music station, your Saturday morning breeze on the G. How you doing? I'm D-Box with a look at RG Gas. Partly cloudy skies with a chance of showers and thunderstorms later on this morning. Then we'll have showers and thunderstorms likely late in the afternoon as we get closer to sunset. The highs are going to be in the lower 90s for today. The chance of rain is at 70%. The heat index is going to have it feeling like 105. So if you're out and about, do stay hydrated. And tonight, we've got partly cloudy skies with a slight chance of showers.

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2: 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Well, today we've got partly cloudy skies. We do have a chance of showers and

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2: 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Here it is.

Saturday morning praise here at G-Praise. How you doing? I'm B-Box with a look at our G good news. It comes from Galatians 3:12. The scripture says, clothe yourselves with compassion, kindness, humility, gentleness, and patience.

Saturday morning breeze, G-Breeze, 106.3 Orlando, 93.3 Sanford. How you doing? I'm B-Box with a look at our G-Cast. We've got partly cloudy skies in the forecast with a chance of showers and thunderstorms later on this morning. Then we'll have showers and thunderstorms likely late in the afternoon as we get closer to sunset. The highs are going to be in the lower 90s. We've got a 70% chance of rain. The heat index is going to make it feel like 105. So stay hydrated if you're out and about. And tonight we've got partly cloudy skies with a slight chance of showers and thunderstorms in the late evening and the early morning. The lows are going to be in the mid-70s. We've got a 20% chance of those rains coming our way tonight. And that's how it's looking for your

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How you doing? I'm B-Box. How you doing? Saturday morning praise on the G.

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Praise Central Florida's only 24-hour gospel music station. This is your Saturday morning praise. How you doing? I'm B-Box, along with Brian Courtney Wilson. Always peace on the G.

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2: 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How are you doing? I'm V-Box. Saturday morning praise and a look at our G-Praise forecast. Partly cloudy, a chance of showers and thunderstorms late this morning. And we'll have a chance of showers and thunderstorms likely later this afternoon as we get closer to sunset. The highs are going to be in the lower 90s. We've got a 70% chance of that rain coming through. The heat index is going to have it feeling like 105. And tonight, partly cloudy with a slight chance of showers and thunderstorms in the late evening and the early morning. The lows are going to be in the mid-70s. We've got a 20% chance of rain tonight. And that's how it's looking on this inspiration.

Saturday morning praise on G-Praise 106.3 Orlando, 93.3 Sanford. How you doing? I'm B-Box, and this is Vashawn Mitchell holding on the G.

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0: Central Florida's Gospel Music Station, G Praise, 106.3 Orlando, 93.3 Sanford. How you doing? I'm B-Box. Been hanging out with you for this very beautiful Saturday. It's a beautiful, beautiful Saturday. Your Saturday morning praise. How about some William Murphy giving you double on the cheek?
1: I need you to get up and move.

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0: It's your Saturday morning praise. Here at G Praise, how you doing? I'm B-Box. Been hanging out with you all this Saturday morning. Glad you let me hang out with you. Going to take one last look at our G Good News before I turn this over to Ellis. You know he's up next. Clothe yourselves with compassion, kindness, humility, gentleness, and patience. That comes from Galatians 3:12. And that's your G Good News for today.
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Florida's only 24-hour gospel music station, G-Praise. How you doing? I'm V-Box with another look at our G-Cast. Partly cloudy skies, a chance of showers and thunderstorms later this morning, or should I say this afternoon. Then we'll have showers and thunderstorms likely before sunset as the sun goes down. The high is going to be in the lower 90s. We've got a 70% chance of rain. The heat index is going to make it feel like 105 today, so stay hydrated if you're out and about. And tonight we've got partly cloudy skies with a slight chance of showers and thunderstorms in the late evening and early morning. The lows are going to be in the mid-70s. We've got a 20% chance of rain tonight. Up next is LSB Feaster right here on the G. Have a beautiful day. Thank you for sharing your day, your Saturday with me.

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1: 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All right. 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

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We are Central Florida's gospel music station. Hi, I'm Ellis, and I got music on the way from Kiki Sheard. I got Tim Bowman Jr. on the way, Kirk Franklin, and right now it's Brian Poppin.

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Cheap Praise, 106.3 Orlando, 93.3 in Sanford. We are Central Florida's gospel music station. All right, let's see how things are looking this afternoon. We're expecting some clouds, maybe some showers tonight, low right about 75. And then tomorrow, sunshine, afternoon showers and thunder showers a possibility, and a high right about 92 degrees.

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1: For someone facing incredible obstacles in your life, I want you to lean on God and trust His flawless record. He never fails. He can do the impossible.

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We are Central Florida's gospel music station. Let's just keep the gospel rolling for you. How about that? Here's Kalante Gavin.

Jeep Praise, 1063 Orlando, 97.7 FM Daytona Beach. All right, let's see how things are looking weather-wise this evening. We could see some showers, thunder showers rolling through the area, low right about 75. And then tomorrow, partial sunshine, but yeah, those afternoon showers could be coming high right about 92 degrees. This is Doe, When I Pray.

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3: 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All right, GCast, some clouds and showers possible this evening, low around 75. And then for Sunday, we could see some showers rolling through, maybe some thunder and lightning. You know the deal. High right about 92 degrees. Keeping the gospel rolling now with Jacalyn Carr on G Praise.

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0: G-Praise, 106.3 Orlando, 93.3 in Sanford, Central Florida's gospel music station. All right, checking the forecast. Got some showers on the way this evening. Should drop down to about 75 degrees. And then for Sunday, looking good as you head to church in the morning. But by afternoon, the showers will show up and we should see a high right about 92 degrees. It's Kirk Franklin now on G-Praise.
1: 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What's the hardest thing you're going through?

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So glad you're here with us. I love this song. Brooklyn Tabernacle Choir and God Surprise Me.

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I'm Ellis B. Feaster, so glad we could spend this Saturday afternoon together. Here's Joe Kia.

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3: 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All right, GCast, some clouds and showers possible this evening, low around 75. And Sunday, we're looking at sunshine and a high right about 93 degrees. Anybody else waiting for fall to get here? Or is it just me? Here's Ty Tribbett now on Jeep Praise.

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0: 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Good afternoon. I am Ellis B. Feaster, and Monday morning, my wife Hope will be here to help you start your day. She'll have your traffic, your weather, and of course, lots of great gospel. No better way to start your day than with a little Hope in the morning, right here on the G.
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0: that's in the choir set, baby. 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
1: I want to see if anybody want to have church. 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

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All right, you guys, some clouds and showers, thunder showers possible too. Should see a low tonight right about 75 degrees. And then for Sunday, we're looking at sunshine, afternoon showers possible. You'll probably be home from church before that kicks in. High right about 92 degrees.

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Whatever you're doing this afternoon, thank you so much for letting us keep you company. Here's Donald Lawrence.

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3: 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All right, GCast, some clouds and showers possible this evening, low around 75. And then tomorrow, we're looking at sunshine. Rain should hold off till after church is done. Then showers and thunder showers, high right about 92 degrees. Jovonta Patton, as we continue, it's your name on G Praise.

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Good news of the day, Colossians 3.12. Clothe yourselves with compassion, kindness, humility, gentleness, and patience. Here's Israel and New Breed on Cheap Praise.

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G-Praise, 106.3 Orlando, 93.3 in Sanford, Central Florida's gospel music station. All right, G-Cast, some clouds, maybe some showers and thunder showers later. We'll see a low tonight, right about 75. And then for Sunday, we got showers and thunder showers by afternoon and a high right about 92 degrees.

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1: 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All right, GCast, looking at a shower, a thunder shower this evening, low around 75. And then for Sunday, we got sunshine on the way until the clouds get here. Showers and thunder showers in the afternoon and a high right of about 92 degrees.
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Can you believe it's almost time for the kids to go back to school? Where did the summer go?

0: 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All right, GCAS, some clouds and showers possible this evening, low around 75. And then tomorrow, we're looking at a pretty nice morning with showers and thunder showers by afternoon. And we should top out right about 92 degrees. 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

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Oh, love this song. Dawkins and Dawkins. And come by here on Jeep Praise.

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3: 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All right, we got some clouds this evening. Could see a shower or two rolling through, low right about 75. And then for Sunday, looking good in the morning. You should be nice and dry heading to church. However, after church, we could have some showers, thunder showers rolling through, and a high right about 95 degrees. Here's Ricky Dillard now on G Praise.

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Clothe yourselves with compassion, kindness, humility, gentleness, and patience.

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0: Gee, praise. 106.3 Orlando, 93.3 in Sanford. Can you believe the kids are going to be back in school in just a couple of days? Where did the summer go? I think I blinked and missed it. Here's Pastor Mike Jr. on Gee, praise.
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All right, G-Cast, looking at some clouds and showers this evening, low right about 75 degrees. And then tomorrow, we're going to see some sunshine to start the day. By afternoon, the clouds will roll in, and we could see some showers and thunder showers. Expect a high right about 93 degrees. Chantel Norman-Beatty now on G-Praise.

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